0: 5 to 10 miles per hour. Sunshine mixed with clouds at times. Tomorrow, chance for showers, high of 56. Cloudy skies expected tomorrow night. Thunderstorms likely, 44. Highs level off around 68 Monday, with thunderstorms likely. Chance of rain showers, 58 on Tuesday. For the Rockin' Eagle, 98.7. I'm Eagle Radio staff meteorologist Laura Lockwood. Currently, it's 58 degrees.
1: From tour buses to studios to your speakers, this is The Rock 30.

I'm feeling good. The top 10. And we start off this hour, Sleep Theory moving up 11 to 10 with Words Are Worthless. Very excited to have Eva Marie, Amanda Liburg, if you will. She's the vocalist for Eva Under Fire. Here for her second appearance, talking about the new album Villainous, which will be out on July 10th. We've already played some music from that album, but we've got more of their music to play, more conversation on the way this hour, and we'll find out who has got the number one song of the week. In the meantime, on to number 9, but dropping down from 7, Look Out For Me. It's Turnstile on The Rock 30.

0: Dropping from 7 to 9, it's Turnstile and Look Out For Me, which maybe you should. I've just seen a lot of festivals they're going to be doing this summer and early fall, including the big Austin City Limits Music Festival, where I'm based here in Austin. They're doing both weekends of that coming up in October. L.A. Lloyd hanging out, another big tour coming this summer, Five Finger Death Punch, and opening up will be our guest co-host, Eva Under Fire. I don't know, is it kind of a prove-yourself situation when you're the support act for a band like Five Finger Death Punch? And if so, what's your strategy to win over these new fans, as you have very large crowds you'll be playing in front of every night?
1: I think it's the other, you know, energy speaks for itself kind of moment.
0: Right.
1: When I'm not focused on the, you know, the look of the whole thing or to make sure it's super fluid, you do all of that's in pre-production, right? All of that's, you know, but when you're out there in the moment, if you feel it, they'll feel it.
0: Yeah.
1: So you just really got to be in it, because I think that's the best shot that you have of somebody's never heard of you before. Now you got a fan for life. I think that the convergence, or like the convert, happens when you believe it as a performer.
0: All right. I think you're going to perform very well and going to bring your A game every night, Amanda. I really do. We got more conversation, more music. Eva Under Fire on the way this hour before we hit number one on the Rock 30. To get us a little bit closer, the Pretty Reckless moves up 9 to 8 and When I Wake Up.

Batwoman, Spider-Woman, she's encountered them all. Bats have bitten her on the road. Spiders have bitten her on the road. But she lives to tell about it and keeps on touring, which we couldn't be more than happy about that. Taylor Momsen and the Pretty Reckless moves up 9 to 8 when I wake up as we count them down with Eva Under Fire today, hanging out with Amanda, their vocalist. We'll talk more to her. Now we bring on a former number one from Foo Fighters, coming in at 7 down from 2 with Your Favorite Toy.

0: Foo Fighters dropping 2 to 7 with your favorite toy. They did make it to number one with that track. I am L.A. Lloyd. Maybe a new number one later on today on the Rock 30. We got more songs on the way from Ice Nine Kills, a Rock 30 extra from our guest co-host Eva Under Fire, and more conversation with their vocalist Amanda right after this.
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10: Congratulations to the graduating class of 2026. 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Now go get them. 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
11: 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Oh. Hey, we're just doing our job. The Rockin' Eagle.
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0: If you haven't checked in to wish my producer Logan happy graduation, well, you should. 855-576-2530. A couple of weeks back, he graduated there in Boston from Berklee College of Music, and we couldn't be more than happy for him. And don't forget to get their vinyl new album from his band, Live Another Day. You can follow him on Instagram to get all the info at Live Another Day. Day ban. Ice Nine Kills for you right now, featuring McKenna Grace, moving up 8 to 6 with Twisting the Knife on the Rock 30.

0: Twisting the Knife from Ice Nine Kills featuring McKenna Grace moving up 8 to 6 on the Rock 30 as we count them down with Amanda Liberg, vocalist of Eva Under Fire. The new album Villainous coming out on July 10th. Looking back a few years ago, your big song called Blow was featured in the film The Retaliator. So is there a possibility of maybe your music coming up in upcoming films, TV, or maybe even video games?
1: It's a bit early for those. I'm sure those conversations are happening, but we've kind of made it known that, like, you know, here's a list of all the things that we're interested in, right? I love film. I grew up as a theater kid, so nice. I don't think, you know, those mediums are really cool for me if somebody picks it up. But yeah, nothing for certain, but definitely, like, all my guys play video games too. So yeah. Like when there's, like, you know, cool things that can happen where there's this mashup. And I think that also listeners, right? Like, where does the music medium come through? It's like, yeah, things like radio are amazing. Things like streaming, amazing. But like music as a soundtrack, now you've curated somebody's whole mood, right? You know, so that's always cool to be part of.
0: Well, you know, I kind of want to turn the tables a little bit on that aspect. I mean, obviously your songs are written for, you know, what you guys do. But let's say you don't have the song and someone comes to you, a video game producer or whatever, and says, hey, we have this video game. We'd love for you to create a song around this. How would you approach that compared to, you know, how you traditionally songwrite?
1: I love that question. I do think it puts me on the spot a bit because that you're right. I sing from my own experience. So I guess I would have to, still have to find myself in whatever I am writing about, right? If it's a love story, if it's a war zone, if it's a, you know, something like that, right? And I think I would have to kind of put my existential psychology hat on and figure out how I might, you know, operate in that space, or what I might feel if it was me. So I guess I still have to insert myself from that. You know, it's very difficult for me to objectively write about. I find that sometimes metal lyrics from like the 80s are kind of like weird things for me to relate to, because they're really about these massive concepts that are they feel so external. It's right. Not personal, right? I almost have to make it personal to feel it. So I guess I would still have to insert myself in that setting to be able to write for it. But I think it'd be a cool adventure. I'm down if anybody has any ideas they want to float my way. Sounds like a fun time.
0: It definitely sounds like a good time. Well, since we mentioned your song Blow, we might as well play it as a Rock 30 extra. It did so well on the countdown. Check it out from Eva Under Fire.

0: Wake up calling, Papa Roach just will not go away. It fell down to 6 last week and bouncing back up to 5. Jacoby Shaddix and the boys know how to put out a great song, right?
1: You think a ticket for not wearing your seatbelt is the worst that could happen? 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That ticket? That was nothing. Click it. 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
2: You've heard the song Villainous on the Rock 30. You should check out the video at LALloyd.com from our guest co-host, Eva Under Fire. It's Amanda from the band. And being attached to this song so deeply, before a video is even considered, how close do you get to the visual representation when ideas start rolling about the video, especially when you get to feature Maria Brink in there? That's got to up the game a little bit, I think.
3: I definitely think it ups our game. Yeah, I think, but the whole team at this, for album two, was elevated. I just, you know, coming from a garage band that's playing bar gigs in the van, you don't have access to a lot of these resources, right? So right. I go, you know, we're always so invested, but there was only so much that we could accomplish, right? And now we get with the suits and they go, well, there's a lot more that we could do here. And I was like, well, how much more?
2: Right.
3: You know, like, what are we talking about?
2: Good question.
3: You know, and so we get this, you know, in this room together, we've flown out to LA. We got like this. This was the first time where we had an entire studio that was for us. Mm. We had an entire, like, a wardrobe for us. Worked with the head of, you know, creative director at the label for us, who just so happens to be a great buddy of mine now.
2: But, sure.
3: You know, it was so cool. Like, what we were able to achieve start to finish. I mean, this really felt in every way like an elevated project.
2: Always taking it to the higher level. If you want to check out the video, go to LALloyd.com. It's waiting for you right there as we rock Volbeat for you now, dropping from 1 to 4, Demonic Depression on the Rock 30.

0: from Ashes to New, Drag Me. I like it. 5-3. Before that, Volbeat drops from 1-4 with Demonic Depression, which means we have a new number one song on the way. Can you guess what it is? To get us there, a little more conversation with Amanda from Eva Under Fire coming up next.
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0: It is Amanda Liberg, vocalist of Eva Under Fire. New album called Villain is coming out July 10th. The title track from that album already on the Rock 30 featuring Maria Brink from In This Moment. And of course, the big tour with Five Finger Death Punch this summer. So many amazing things, but I gotta think, probably still some challenges lying ahead. So what's your biggest one to overcome?
14: Keeping up.
15: Yeah, right.
14: We had a lot of plans.
15: That's true.
14: And so it tells you, like, one day I woke up to, like, 14 emails, and we were like, oh, okay, it's go time. Got
15: yeah,
14: it.
15: No
14: All right.
15: Doubt.
14: Great. So I think, you know, we have turned in so much music that we worked so hard for, and we did not like just sitting on the sideline in the studio. And so now we've kind of reorganized a little bit of how we operate to make sure that we can, you know, right as we go, right on the road, continue to build, continue to. So I think my biggest thing is going to be hold on to your hat.
0: Hold on to it indeed. And let's get into number two right now. Shine Down, up from 5 with Safe and Sound on the Rock 30.

Shinedown doing Safe and Sound. Oh my goodness, it looks like they are in store for another number one song. What would that be for them? Like 22, I think? Unbelievable. Wow, 8, the album. They're on tour all summer long. But who is number one? Not only are they hitting number one, it's their first ever number one. Remember the first time we brought Rory Rodriguez from Dayseeker on here? Not a lot of people knew about them then, but I always had a good feeling about Dayseeker. And looks like I was right as they move up 2-1. Yes, their first ever number one song in the Rock 30, Crawl Back to My Coffin.

0: Not only just a number one song, but the first ever number one song from Dayseeker right there. Moving up from two with Crawl Back to My Coffin. The Rock 30, it's been a big one this week, and it's powered by Media Base. And, of course, a big thank you to Amanda Lieberg from Eva Under Fire, co-hosting The Rock 30 for your second time today. I sure look forward to seeing you in person later on this year when you roll through Austin, where I'm at, with Five Finger Death Punch.
1: Love to. We love Austin. So, and we've played in weather that was like 104 degrees before. So just if you could tell it to not get past that.
0: All right, you got it. Well, thanks for being on the show, and best of luck with the new album, and we'll be playing it a lot, and I'll talk to you soon, Amanda.
1: Much love. Can't see it. Wait. Bye-bye.
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2: Lulls level off around 38. Tonight, under clear skies, northeasterly winds, 5 to 10 miles per hour. Sunshine mixed with clouds at times. Tomorrow, chance of rain showers. Daytime high is approaching 56. Overcast skies tomorrow night. Thunderstorms likely. Lows dip down to about 44. Storms likely Monday and Tuesday. For the Rockin' Eagle, 98.7. I'm Eagle Radio Staff Meteorologist Laura Lockwood. Right now, it's 54 degrees.
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2: Lulls level off around 38. Tonight, under clear skies, northeasterly winds, 5 to 10 miles per hour. Sunshine mixed with clouds at times. Tomorrow, chance of rain showers. Daytime highs approaching 56. Overcast skies tomorrow night. Thunderstorms likely. Lows dip down to about 44. Storms likely Monday and Tuesday. For the Rockin' Eagle, 98.7. I'm Eagle Radio Staff Meteorologist Laura Lockwood. Right now, it's 54 degrees.
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0: 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Somewhere I belong. The Rock of Now. When houses fall, legends rise. The Rockin' Eagle.

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2: Lulls level off around 38. Tonight, under clear skies, northeasterly winds, 5 to 10 miles per hour. Sunshine mixed with clouds at times. Tomorrow, chance of rain showers. Daytime high is approaching 56. Overcast skies tomorrow night. Thunderstorms likely. Lows dip down to about 44. Storms likely Monday and Tuesday. For the Rockin' Eagle, 98.7. I'm Eagle Radio Staff Meteorologist Laura Lockwood. Right now is 52 degrees.
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2: Lulls of aloft around 38 tonight under clear skies. Northeasterly winds 5 to 10 miles per hour. Sunshine mixed with clouds at times. Tomorrow, chance of rain showers. Daytime highs approaching 56. Overcast skies tomorrow night. Thunderstorms likely. Lows dip down to about 44. Storms likely Monday and Tuesday. For the Rockin' Eagle, 98.7. I'm Eagle Radio Staff Meteorologist Laura Lockwood. Right now, it's 48 degrees.
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0: Memorial Day has come to mean the unofficial start of summer, but it really is a time to remember and reflect on our veterans, past and present. 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
2: Lulls level off around 38 tonight under clear skies. Northeasterly winds 5 to 10 miles per hour. Sunshine mixed with clouds at times. Tomorrow, chance of rain showers. Daytime high is approaching 56. Overcast skies tomorrow night. Thunderstorms likely. Lows dip down to about 44. Storms likely Monday and Tuesday. For the Rockin' Eagle, 98.7. I'm Eagle Radio Staff Meteorologist Laura Lockwood. Right now, it's 48 degrees.
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2: Lows dip down to about 38 overnight under clear skies. Northeasterly winds around 5 miles per hour. Sunshine mixed with clouds at times. Sunday, chance of rain showers. High temperatures reach up to 56. Thunderstorms likely. Sunday night, lows around 44. Overcast skies. Upper 60s, Monday, mid-50s by Tuesday. For the Rockin' Eagle, 98.7. I'm Eagle Radio Staff Meteorologist Laura Lockwood. 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

0: Houghton's rock? 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
2: Lows dip down to about 38. Overnight, under clear skies, northeasterly winds around 5 miles per hour. Sunshine mixed with clouds at times. Sunday, chance of rain showers. High temperatures reach up to 56. Thunderstorms likely. Sunday night, lows around 44. Overcast skies. Upper 60s, Monday, mid-50s by Tuesday. 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Right now, 45.

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2: Lows dip down to about 38 overnight under clear skies. Northeasterly winds around 5 miles per hour. Sunshine mixed with clouds at times. Sunday, chance of rain showers. High temperatures reach up to 56. Thunderstorms likely. Sunday night, lows around 44. Overcast skies. Upper 60s, Monday, mid-50s, by Tuesday. 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
3: 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This message is brought to you by the Keweenaw Bay Ojibwa Community College. 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
2: Lows dip down to about 38 overnight under clear skies. Northeasterly winds around 5 miles per hour. Sunshine mixed with clouds at times. Sunday, chance of rain showers. High temperatures reach up to 56. Thunderstorms likely Sunday night, lows around 44, overcast skies. Upper 60s Monday, mid-50s by Tuesday. For the Rockin' Eagle, 98.7, I'm Eagle Radio Staff Meteorologist Laura Lockwood. Right now, 43.

0: Hey, it's Mitch Bolo. This is technically a radio promo, but it's also me reminding you mornings don't have to suck. 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
2: Lows dip down to about 38 overnight under clear skies. Northeasterly winds around 5 miles per hour. Sunshine mixed with clouds at times. Sunday, chance of rain showers. High temperatures reach up to 56. Thunderstorms likely. Sunday night, lows around 44. Overcast skies. Upper 60s Monday, mid-50s by Tuesday. For the Rockin' Eagle, 98.7. I'm Eagle Radio Staff Meteorologist Laura Lockwood. Right now, it's 42 degrees.
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2: Lows dip down to about 38. Overnight, under clear skies, northeasterly winds around 5 miles per hour. Sunshine mixed with clouds at times. Sunday, chance of rain showers. High temperatures reach up to 56. Thunderstorms likely. Sunday night, lows around 44. Overcast skies. Upper 60s, Monday, mid-50s, by Tuesday. For the Rockin' Eagle, 98.7, I'm Eagle Radio Staff Meteorologist Laura Lockwood. Right now, it's 42 degrees.

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Yeah. 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
2: 38 overnight under clear skies. Northeast winds around 5 miles per hour. Partly cloudy skies. Sunday, chance for showers. Daytime highs approaching 56. Thunderstorms likely. Sunday night, lows dip down to about 44. Overcast skies. 68 Monday with thunderstorms likely. 54 Tuesday, storms continue. For Rockin' Eagle 98.7, I'm Eagle Radio staff meteorologist Laura Lockwood. Currently, it's 41 degrees.
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2: 38 overnight under clear skies, northeast winds around 5 miles per hour. Partly cloudy skies, Sunday, chance for showers, daytime highs approaching 56. Thunderstorms likely, Sunday night, those dip down to about 44, overcast skies. 68 Monday, with thunderstorms likely, 54 Tuesday, storms continue. For Rockin' Eagle 98.7, I'm Eagle Radio, staff meteorologist Laura Lockwood. Currently, it's 41 degrees.

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2: Sunshine mixed with clouds at times today, with daytime highs approaching 57. Easterly winds 8 to 15 miles per hour. Overcast tonight, thunderstorms likely, lows level off around 45. Cloudy tomorrow, thunderstorms likely, highs level off around 68. High temperatures reach up to 52 Tuesday, with storms likely 52 Wednesday. For the Rockin' Eagle, 98.7. I'm Eagle Radio Staff Meteorologist Laura Lockwood. Right now, it's 37 degrees.
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2: Sunshine mixed with clouds at times today, with daytime highs approaching 57. Easterly winds 8 to 15 miles per hour. Overcast tonight, thunderstorms likely, lows level off around 45. Cloudy tomorrow, thunderstorms likely, highs level off around 68. High temperatures reach up to 52 Tuesday, with storms likely, 52 Wednesday. For the Rockin' Eagle, 98.7, I'm Eagle Radio Staff Meteorologist Laura Lockwood. Right now, it's 37 degrees.

And nothing's as it seems.

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0: Sunshine mixed with clouds at times today, with daytime highs approaching 57. Easterly winds 8 to 15 miles per hour. Overcast tonight, thunderstorms likely, lows level off around 45. Cloudy tomorrow, thunderstorms likely, highs level off around 68. High temperatures reach up to 52 Tuesday, with storms likely, 52 Wednesday. For the Rockin' Eagle, 98.7, I'm Eagle Radio Staff Meteorologist Laura Lockwood. 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
3: 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Memorial Day has come to mean the unofficial start of summer, but it really is a time to remember and reflect on our veterans, past and present. 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
4: Cora Reynolds Anderson was born April 10th, 1882, in Lawrence, Michigan. Of English, French, and Anishinaabe descent, she was part of the first graduating class of Lawrence High School, building a life centered on service and community. In 1924, she made history. Running as a Republican in Iron County, she was elected to the Michigan House of Representatives without opposition, becoming the first woman and first Native American to serve in the state legislature. She was sworn in on January 7th, 1925. During her time in office, Anderson played key roles on several committees, including agriculture, education, and insurance. And she chaired a committee focused on the Industrial School for Girls in Adrian. Beyond her legislative work, she encouraged other women to step into public service, helping open doors for those who would follow. Although she was not reelected in 1926, her impact never faded. She passed away in 1950, but her legacy continues. Through a Michigan House office building bearing her name, her induction into the Michigan Women's Hall of Fame, and a post office in Barriga County dedicated in her honor, Cora Reynolds Anderson remains a powerful example of leadership, representation, and progress.
2: This has been another Native History Minute brought to you by the Ojibwa Casinos of Barriga and Marquette.
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13: Sunshine mixed with clouds at times today, with daytime highs approaching 57. Easterly winds 8 to 15 miles per hour. Overcast tonight, thunderstorms likely, lows level off around 45. Cloudy tomorrow, thunderstorms likely, highs level off around 68. High temperatures reach up to 52 Tuesday, with storms likely, 52 Wednesday. For the Rockin' Eagle, 98.7. I'm Eagle Radio Staff Meteorologist Laura Lockwood. 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
0: Going to work isn't so bad. 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

0: Sunshine mixed with clouds at times today, with daytime highs approaching 57. Easterly winds 8 to 15 miles per hour. Overcast tonight, thunderstorms likely, lows level off around 45. Cloudy tomorrow, thunderstorms likely, highs level off around 68. High temperatures reach up to 52 Tuesday, with storms likely, 52 Wednesday. For the Rockin' Eagle, 98.7. I'm Eagle Radio Staff Meteorologist Laura Lockwood, currently 39.
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8: Sunshine mixed with clouds at times today, with daytime highs approaching 57. Easterly winds 8 to 15 miles per hour. Overcast tonight, thunderstorms likely, lows level off around 45. Cloudy tomorrow, thunderstorms likely, highs level off around 68. High temperatures reach up to 52 Tuesday, with storms likely 52 Wednesday. For the Rockin' Eagle, 98.7. I'm Eagle Radio Staff Meteorologist Laura Lockwood. 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

0: More clouds than sun today with daytime highs approaching 57. East winds 10 to 15 miles per hour. Storms likely tonight, lows around 45, cloudy. Overcast skies tomorrow, storms likely, high temperatures reach up to 68. Highs around 52 Tuesday with storms likely, 49, more clouds than sun Wednesday. For the Rock and Eagle, 98.7. I'm Eagle Radio staff meteorologist Laura Lockwood. Right now, 41.
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7: More clouds than sun today with daytime highs approaching 57. East winds 10 to 15 miles per hour. Storms likely tonight. Lows around 45. Cloudy. Overcast skies tomorrow. Storms likely. High temperatures reach up to 68. Highs around 52. Tuesday. With storms likely, 49, more clouds than sun, Wednesday. For the Rock and Eagle, 98.7. I'm Eagle Radio staff meteorologist Laura Lockwood. Right now, 41.
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2: More clouds than sun today with daytime highs approaching 57. East winds 10 to 15 miles per hour. Storms likely tonight, lows around 45, cloudy. Overcast skies tomorrow, storms likely, high temperatures reach up to 68. Highs around 52 Tuesday, with storms likely, 49, more clouds than sun Wednesday. For the Rock and Eagle, 98.7. I'm Eagle Radio staff meteorologist Laura Lockwood. Right now, it's 43 degrees.
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0: 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Rockin' Eagle. In your car, in the office, or with your brother's girlfriend. 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The Rockin' Eagle.

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8: More clouds than sun today with daytime highs approaching 57. East winds 10 to 15 miles per hour. Storms likely tonight, lows around 45, cloudy. Overcast skies tomorrow, storms likely, high temperatures reach up to 68. Highs around 52 Tuesday, with storms likely 49, more clouds than sun Wednesday. For the Rock and Eagle, 98.7. I'm Eagle Radio staff meteorologist Laura Lockwood. Right now, it's 43 degrees.
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0: Barrier County Lake Trout Festival and Cuyuna Bay Classic Fishing Tournament is June 12th and 13th in downtown Lawrence. 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
2: More clouds than sun today with daytime highs approaching 57. East winds 10 to 15 miles per hour. Storms likely tonight, lows around 45, cloudy. Overcast skies tomorrow, storms likely, high temperatures reach up to 68. Highs around 52 Tuesday, with storms likely, 49, more clouds than sun Wednesday. For the Rock and Eagle, 98.7. I'm Eagle Radio staff meteorologist Laura Lockwood. Right now, 44.
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7: More clouds than sun today with daytime highs approaching 57. East winds 10 to 15 miles per hour. Storms likely tonight, lows around 45, cloudy. Overcast skies tomorrow, storms likely, high temperatures reach up to 68. Highs around 52 Tuesday, with storms likely, 49, more clouds than sun Wednesday. For the Rock and Eagle, 98.7. I'm Eagle Radio staff meteorologist Laura Lockwood. Right now, 44.
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0: Congratulations to the graduating class of 2026. All your hard work has paid off. Remember to celebrate smart and celebrate the bright future that lies ahead of you. Now go get them. 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
2: More clouds than sun today, with daytime highs approaching 57. East winds 10 to 15 miles per hour. Storms likely tonight, lows around 45, cloudy. Overcast skies tomorrow, storms likely, high temperatures reach up to 68. Highs around 52 Tuesday, with storms likely, 49, more clouds than sun Wednesday. For the Rock and Eagle, 98.7. I'm Eagle Radio staff meteorologist Laura Lockwood. Right now, it's 46 degrees.
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7: More clouds than sun today, with daytime highs approaching 57. East winds 10 to 15 miles per hour. Storms likely tonight, lows around 45, cloudy. Overcast skies tomorrow, storms likely, high temperatures reach up to 68. Highs around 52 Tuesday, with storms likely, 49, more clouds than sun Wednesday. For the Rock and Eagle, 98.7. I'm Eagle Radio staff meteorologist Laura Lockwood. Right now, it's 46 degrees.
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2: 57 this afternoon under mainly cloudy skies. East winds 10 to 20 miles per hour. Cloudy tonight. Thunderstorms likely. Lows dip down to about 45. Thunderstorms likely tomorrow. Daytime highs approaching 68. Overcast skies. Temps a bit below average Tuesday and Wednesday with highs in low 50s. Thunderstorms likely Tuesday. For the Rock and Eagle, 98.7. I'm Eagle Radio staff meteorologist Laura Lockwood. Right now, 46.
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7: 57 this afternoon under mainly cloudy skies. East winds 10 to 20 miles per hour. Cloudy tonight. Thunderstorms likely. Lows dip down to about 45. Thunderstorms likely tomorrow. Daytime highs approaching 68. Overcast skies. Temps a bit below average Tuesday and Wednesday with highs in low 50s. Thunderstorms likely Tuesday. For the Rock and Eagle, 98.7. I'm Eagle Radio staff meteorologist Laura Lockwood. Right now, 46.
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2: 57 this afternoon under mainly cloudy skies. East winds 10 to 20 miles per hour. Cloudy tonight. Thunderstorms likely. Lows dip down to about 45. Thunderstorms likely tomorrow. Daytime highs approaching 68. Overcast skies. Temps a bit below average Tuesday and Wednesday with highs in low 50s. Thunderstorms likely Tuesday. For the Rockin' Eagle, 98.7. I'm Eagle Radio staff meteorologist Laura Lockwood. Right now, 46.
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0: This is What's Up on Eagle Radio, brought to you by the Keweenaw Bay Ojibwa Community College. The Art and Chill Teen Art Club meets monthly on the second Friday at the Portage Lake District Library at 4 o'clock. 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This message is brought to you by the Keweenaw Bay Ojibwa Community College. 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
6: 57 this afternoon under mainly cloudy skies. East winds 10 to 20 miles per hour. Cloudy tonight. Thunderstorms likely. Lows dip down to about 45. Thunderstorms likely tomorrow. Daytime highs approaching 68. Overcast skies. Temps a bit below average Tuesday and Wednesday with highs in low 50s. Thunderstorms likely Tuesday. For the Rock and Eagle, 98.7. I'm Eagle Radio staff meteorologist Laura Lockwood. Right now, 46.
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2: Cloudy skies with a few peaks of sun this afternoon, with daytime highs approaching 57. Easterly winds 10 to 20 miles per hour. Chance for storms tonight, lows level off around 43. Cloudy skies expected. Cloudy tomorrow, thunderstorms likely, highs level off around 68. Turning much cooler Tuesday and Wednesday, with highs in low 50s. Storms likely Tuesday. For Rockin' Eagle 98.7, I'm Eagle Radio staff meteorologist Laura Lockwood. Right now, it's 48 degrees.
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9: Cloudy skies with a few peaks of sun this afternoon, with daytime highs approaching 57. Easterly winds 10 to 20 miles per hour. Chance for storms tonight, lows level off around 43. Cloudy skies expected. Cloudy tomorrow, thunderstorms likely, highs level off around 68. Turning much cooler Tuesday and Wednesday with highs in low 50s. Storms likely Tuesday. For Rock and Eagle 98.7, I'm Eagle Radio staff meteorologist Laura Lockwood. Right now, it's 48 degrees.
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0: Congratulations to the graduating class of 2026. All your hard work has paid off. Remember to celebrate smart and celebrate the bright future that lies ahead of you. Now go get them. 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
2: Cloudy skies with a few peaks of sun this afternoon, with daytime highs approaching 57. Easterly winds 10 to 20 miles per hour. Chance for storms tonight, lows level off around 43. Cloudy skies expected. Cloudy tomorrow, thunderstorms likely, highs level off around 68. Turning much cooler Tuesday and Wednesday with highs in low 50s. Storms likely Tuesday. For Rockin' Eagle 98.7, I'm Eagle Radio staff meteorologist Laura Lockwood. Currently, it's 47 degrees.
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5: Cloudy skies with a few peaks of sun this afternoon, with daytime highs approaching 57. Easterly winds 10 to 20 miles per hour. Chance for storms tonight, lows level off around 43. Cloudy skies expected. Cloudy tomorrow, thunderstorms likely. Highs level off around 68. Turning much cooler Tuesday and Wednesday, with highs in low 50s. Storms likely Tuesday. For Rock and Eagle 98.7, I'm Eagle Radio staff meteorologist Laura Lockwood. Currently, it's 47 degrees.
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2: Chance of thunderstorms tonight. Otherwise, cloudy skies expected. Lows of a low around 43. Winds out of the east, 8 to 15 miles per hour. Cloudy skies expected again tomorrow. Chance for showers. Daytime highs approaching 68. Chance of thunderstorms tomorrow night. Lows level off around 40. Overcast skies. For the Rockin' Eagle, 98.7. I'm Eagle Radio staff meteorologist Laura Lockwood. Right now, it's 47 degrees.
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0: 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When ashes fall, the legend rise. 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

0: 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Food vendors, craft booths, a beer tent, bounce inflatables, and great entertainment on stage. 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
6: Chance of thunderstorms tonight. Otherwise, cloudy skies expected. Lulls up aloft around 43. Winds out of the east, 8 to 15 miles per hour. Cloudy skies expected again tomorrow. Chance for showers. Daytime highs approaching 68. Chance of thunderstorms tomorrow night. Lows level off around 40. Overcast skies. For the Rock and Eagle, 98.7. I'm Eagle Radio staff meteorologist Laura Lockwood. Right now, it's 47 degrees.
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2: Cloudy skies expected tonight with a chance of thunderstorms. Lows up aloft around 43. Winds out of the east, 8 to 15 miles per hour. Cloudy skies expected again tomorrow. Chance for showers. Highs level off around 65. Chance of thunderstorms tomorrow night. Lows dip down to about 42. Overcast skies. For the Rockin' Eagle, 98.7. I'm Eagle Radio staff meteorologist Laura Lockwood. Right now, 45.
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8: Cloudy skies expected tonight with a chance of thunderstorms. Lulls up aloft around 43. Winds out of the east, 8 to 15 miles per hour. Cloudy skies expected again tomorrow. Chance for showers. Highs level off around 65. Chance of thunderstorms tomorrow night. Lows dip down to about 42. Overcast skies. For the Rockin' Eagle, 98.7. I'm Eagle Radio staff meteorologist Laura Lockwood. Right now, 45.
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2: Cloudy skies expected tonight with a chance of thunderstorms. Lulls up aloft around 43. Winds out of the east, 8 to 15 miles per hour. Cloudy skies expected again tomorrow. Chance for showers. Highs level off around 65. Chance of thunderstorms tomorrow night. Lows dip down to about 42. Overcast skies. For the Rockin' Eagle, 98.7. I'm Eagle Radio staff meteorologist Laura Lockwood. Currently, it's 43 degrees.
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6: August 20th, 1794, the Battle of Fallen Timbers marked the final major conflict of the Northwest Indian War, a struggle over control of the Northwest Territory. The battle took place near the Maumee River in present-day Maumee, Ohio, in a forest of trees knocked down by a tornado, creating a difficult and chaotic battlefield. Around 3,000 strong, the United States forces were led by Major General Anthony Wayne, and they faced a United Native Confederacy, around 1,300 strong, that included Shawnee, Delaware, and Anishinaabe warriors. Among them, Odawa fighters led by Agushawa. The battle lasted just over an hour. There were at least 50 combined casualties and over 100 wounded when U.S. forces gained the upper hand and the Confederacy was forced to retreat. In the years that followed, treaties required Native nations to give up large portions of their land in what is now Ohio, changing the course of the region's history. The Battle of Fallen Timbers remains a pivotal moment in Great Lakes history.
4: This has been another Native History Minute brought to you by the Ojibwa Casinos of Barriga and Marquette.
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7: Cloudy skies expected tonight with a chance of thunderstorms. Lows up aloft around 43. Winds out of the east, 8 to 15 miles per hour. Cloudy skies expected again tomorrow. Chance for showers. Highs level off around 65. Chance of thunderstorms tomorrow night. Lows dip down to about 42. Overcast skies. For the Rockin' Eagle, 98.7. I'm Eagle Radio staff meteorologist Laura Lockwood. Currently, it's 43 degrees.
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2: Cloudy skies expected tonight with a chance of thunderstorms. Lulls up aloft around 43. Winds out of the east, 8 to 15 miles per hour. Cloudy skies expected again tomorrow. Chance for showers. Highs level off around 65. Chance of thunderstorms tomorrow night. Lows dip down to about 42. Overcast skies. For the Rockin' Eagle, 98.7. I'm Eagle Radio staff meteorologist Laura Lockwood. Currently 43.
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0: 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Remember to celebrate smart and celebrate the bright future that lies ahead of you. 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
2: Cloudy skies expected tonight with a chance of thunderstorms. Lulls up aloft around 43. Winds out of the east, 8 to 15 miles per hour. Cloudy skies expected again tomorrow. Chance for showers. Highs level off around 65. Chance of thunderstorms tomorrow night. Lows dip down to about 42. Overcast skies. For the Rockin' Eagle, 98.7. I'm Eagle Radio staff meteorologist Laura Lockwood. Currently 43.
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